0: Who's directing this?
1: You know, even maybe you could have them rolled up with some kind of pull, like string that I could like pull them up.
2: You know, maybe things are kind of loose or something. You know what we're supposed to be doing?
3: Well, all I know is that Michael called me. I guess when he gets here, let me know what we're supposed to do.
4: Oh, you want it?
5: Man, where are you?
0: Hey, Mikey?
6: No, but I think Bubbles is here.
7: Oh, that's from the Cosby Kids. And, oh, there's the guy in L.A. Law. And there's the Incredible Hulk. And
8: she says, do you love me? Yeah, you should see my hair in the morning before I wash it and comb it out. Do you?
9: Yeah, I understand he wears disguises.
10: Really?
9: Yeah.
11: Mm-hmm. No. I think we should do the sequel to Jumpin' Jack Flash and Action Jackson.
12: All in one.
11: Yes, call it Action Jumpin' Jackson.
6: Exactly which Michael Jackson are we talking about anyway?

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3: What's happening? What's happening? Hey, hey.
4: It's time for the remix.
5: This is the remix.
6: The remix.
5: Yeah.
7: Yeah. Are you ready?
8: Are you ready?
9: I said, are you ready?
10: Yeah.
11: Let's take them back.
12: Say what?
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0: Come and get your love on RTCI, the radio that unites us. A very happy, beautiful Sunday afternoon to all of you, and welcome back to the airwaves. It's an absolutely gorgeous day outside today. We are looking at clear, sunny skies and a lovely high of about 33 degrees. People, it's the perfect kind of Sunday to step out, feel the warmth, and maybe take a relaxing stroll by the coast, or just enjoy a quiet coffee outdoors, or whatever you do. Anyways, make sure you take a moment to soak up this beautiful weather. But speaking of things heating up, the entire planet is buzzing because the FIFA World Cup is officially underway. We've already seen some incredible energy kicking off this global tournament, and the excitement is only building. Of course, our eyes and hearts here are turned toward tomorrow morning. Is it going to be today? No, it's the small hours of tomorrow. So set your alarms early, folks, because our national team is playing their very first match against Sweden at 4 a.m. is going to be an early start, but we are sending all our love, energy, and the absolute best of luck to the Eagles of Carthage. We are behind you all the way. Now, if the thought of a 4 a.m. wake-up call has you feeling a little stressed, don't worry, because today gives us the perfect excuse to unwind. Today is officially International Bath Day. It might sound playful, but it's actually a wonderful reminder of the importance of self-care and self-love. In our busy lives, we often forget to just pause, breathe, and pamper ourselves. So consider this your sign to take a little time out for you tonight. To help you find that perfect relaxing Sunday rhythm, we have some incredible music lined up for you this afternoon. We'll be diving into the sound of some iconic boundary-pushing artists, including the brilliant Boy George, and playing the tracks that defined generations. So lean back, relax, and stay tuned. We've got a beautiful afternoon ahead right here on your Sunday musical escapade. Up first, let's kick things off with some music. Let's go.
1: One, two, three, ho!
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2: on RTCI.

Welcome back to the RTCI Airwaves. A very happy Sunday afternoon to all of you. If you've stepped outside today or even just looked out the window, you already know we are being treated to some absolutely glorious weather. It's a stunning sun-drenched day here in Tunis with completely clear skies and a beautiful radiant high of 33 degrees. In light of this gorgeous sunshine, I have a few simple recommendations for you on this lovely Sunday. If you haven't made plans yet, today is the absolute perfect day to head down to the coast, take a slow stroll by the beach and feel that refreshing sea breeze, or if you prefer a quieter rhythm, find a shaded terrace, grab a cold drink or a traditional mint tea and just enjoy a good book in the open air. Whatever you choose to do, make sure you take a moment to soak up this pristine June sunshine. Days like this are exactly what Sundays were made for, and of course make sure you stay tuned to RTC. But while the weather outside is calm and beautiful, things are heating up on the global stage. So coming up, a recap on the FIFA World Cup right after this pearl. Enjoy this one.

20 past 2 on the airwaves of RTCI. Welcome back. You're attending the Sunday Musical Escapade, and that was some beautiful music to settle us into this Sunday afternoon. Now let's turn our attention to the global stage, because the energy out there right now is absolutely electric. The 2026 FIFA World Cup has officially kicked off across North America, and what a spectacular opening few days it has already been. From the massive celebration in Mexico City for the opener to the intense group stage action we've already witnessed over the weekend, the tournament is already delivering all the drama, passion, and incredible goals we've been waiting for. The world is officially captivated, and the tournament is just getting warmed up. But of course, for all of us here, the real tournament begins tomorrow. Group F action is underway, and our very own Tunisian national team is stepping onto the pitch for their opening match against Sweden at the Monterrey Stadium in Mexico. Now, because of the time zone difference, it is going to be a very early start for us. The whistle blows at exactly 4 a.m. tomorrow morning. I know, 4 a.m. On a Monday morning is a big ask, but this is the World Cup, and our boys need every bit of our energy. So set those alarms, brew a strong pot of Tunisian coffee, and let's make sure we are awake to lift them up. We are sending the absolute best of luck, all our pride, and the collective voice of the entire nation across the Atlantic to the Eagles of Carthage. We are with you all the way. We are sending the absolute best of luck, all our pride, and the collective voice of the entire nation across the Atlantic to our heroes. So let's go. To put us into the mood of the World Cup, yes, let's play some World Cup music. This is my favorite, actually. It's one of the songs that define the World Cup. It's Ricky Martin, La Copa de la Vida.

And we hope to celebrate tomorrow this time. Hopefully we celebrate the victory of our Eagles of Carthage. There we took you back to 1998 when Ricky Martin completely revolutionized tournament music with La Vida di La Copa de la Vida, the Cup of Life. Before that track, tournament songs were often a bit traditional, let's say, but Ricky Martin brought that explosive Latin pop, the horns, and that unforgettable Ale Ale chorus that became the blueprint for every single stadium anthem that followed. It proved that football and music speak the exact same global language. Now, speaking of the global stage and the music that brings us all together, the official anthem for this tournament has been absolutely taken over the airwaves. It's a massive global collaboration between the Queen of World Cup anthems, Shakira, and the incredible Burna Boy, and it's called Die Die. It has the rhythm, it has the energy, but as I was listening to it, I noticed a tiny little detail. I think they have deleted it, but anyways, it was there. We all noticed it. Shakira is a global icon. We love her, and she has given us some of the greatest tournament songs of all time. But if you listen very closely to the track, you might notice that when our beautiful country gets a shout out, the pronunciation of Tunisia is just a bit creative, shall we say, a bit mispronounced. Let's say it. We will absolutely take the global love and the World Cup spotlight, but as a language and radio enthusiast, I just couldn't let it slide without a playful note. Absolutely not. Anyways, it's Tunisia, whatever, but absolutely not the way it was pronounced initially. Anyways, I'll let you be the judge of it yourself, although I've noticed it hasn't been there, yeah, ever since there were complaints. Anyways, let's turn the volume up, get into that football spirit and dance it out. Here is Shakira and Burna Boy with the official anthem of the 2026 World Cup. This is Die Die.

And that was Shakira and Burna Boy. That rhythm definitely gets the adrenaline pumping. That's right, it does. Now let's take a deep breath, bring the energy down just a little bit, and talk about a very special celebration happening today. Today, June 14th, is officially International Bath Day. And now you might wonder, why June 14th? Well, the day actually has a brilliant little history. It commemorates the legendary ancient Greek mathematician Archimedes, who, as the story goes, stepped into his bath, noticed the water rising, and suddenly discovered the laws of buoyancy. He was so excited that he leaped out and ran through the streets shouting, Eureka, meaning I found it. It turns out that some of the greatest, most creative ideas in human history happen when we simply allow ourselves to relax. And that is exactly what today is truly about. It's a beautiful reminder of the importance of self-care and absolutely self-love. In our fast-paced, non-stop lives, we give so much of our energy away to our work, our studies, our daily responsibilities. We often forget to just pause and take care of ourselves. So consider International Bath Day your official permission slip to indulge in some absolute comfort tonight. Draw a warm bath, light a scented candle, put on some soothing background music, and just let the stress of the week melt away. You deserve that moment of quiet, undisturbed peace. And speaking of setting the perfect relaxing mood for a Sunday afternoon, let's move into our special musical curation for the afternoon. We are diving into the sounds of artists who know a thing or two about soul expression and absolute icon status. Up next, we're celebrating the one and only Boy George through a song that defined a generation. That was a masterpiece released in 1983. A hit like Do You Really Want to Hurt Me is one absolute perfection for a laid-back Sunday afternoon, so let's play it.

That was a real pearl from the 80s. You know, when you look back at the landscape of the 80s, few figures stand out quite as vividly as George O'Dowd, known to the world as Boy George. He didn't just walk into the music industry, he completely reshaped it. Growing up in London, he was heavily inspired by the glam rock of David Bowie and T-Rex, and he brought that theatrical, fearless energy into London's underground club scene, eventually forming Culture Club in 1981. But what made them an absolute phenomenon wasn't just Boy George's unforgettable flamboyant style, his heavy makeup, or his vibrant outfits that completely captivated early MTV. It was the fact that beneath the striking visuals lay an incredible, unmistakable talent. Boy George, who is celebrating his birthday today, that's why we're playing Culture Club tonight. With Culture Club, Boy George racked up consecutive top 10 hits on both sides of the Atlantic, from Karma, Shyamalan to Time, blending pop with reggae, soul and new wave in a way that had a massive universal appeal. Beyond the band, his career expanded beautifully. He launched a successful solo career, became a highly respected global DJ, and even conquered the theater world, most recently performing on Broadway in Moulin Rouge. Well, now as we head into the final stretch of our afternoon together, it's 20 to 3. Yes, it's absolutely the last stretch of our Sunday musical escapade. We still have room for just a little more music, and since the entire planet is talking about nothing but the FIFA World Cup right now, and with our national team ready to take the spotlight tomorrow morning, I think it's only right that we lean entirely into that tournament energy. Yes, some energy to the FIFA World Cup. Let's go. Feel-

That was the magic system, magic in the air. I hope you felt the magic in the air, and I hope you have raised those hands in the air. Anyways, you know, over the years, the World Cup hasn't just given us legendary sporting moments, it has given us some of the most infectious, unifying global anthems in music history. These are the tracks that transcend language, get everyone dancing, and instantly capture that stadium magic. So, throughout our musical journey today, we have massive wave of positive energy across the Atlantic to our boys ahead of their 4 a.m. kickoff. We are playing masterpieces of football celebration, from Shakira to the Magic System. Yes, let's get back to the undisputed queen of the World Cup. So let's go back to where her tournament reign truly began with this one. It's Waka Waka.

That was the undisputed queen of the World Cup, Shakira, and this is actually the undisputed best-selling World Cup song of all time. Now, if you want to talk about the absolute latest, freshest energy dominating the tournament, right now we have to look across the Atlantic to Toronto, Canada. Just this past Friday night, the Canadian opening ceremony absolutely lit up the stadium, and one performance completely stole the spotlight. I'm talking about the incredible Nora Fetahy, who teamed up with French artist Veg Dream and producer Sanjoy to perform their brand new official World Cup track, Sir Sir. Now, for those of you tracking the music of this tournament, the song is deeply special for us here in North Africa. The entire track is built around that famous electric Moroccan football stadium chant, which literally translates to go go. It's a beautiful high octane mix of Moroccan, Darija, Arabic, French and English, perfectly capturing how beautiful football brings different cultures together as one global family. Nora Fetahy actually grew up in Canada but built a massive career in India, so for her performing this on Friday night just was a massive homecoming, and she absolutely set the pitch on fire. So let's bring some of that fresh opening ceremony energy right into our Sunday afternoon. Let's get behind that rhythm and let's keep shouting go go for our boys tomorrow morning. Here is Nora Fetahy and Sanjoy with the sensational Sir Sir.

Pure joy and pure energy coming from this one. You can practically feel the stadium dust lifting with that one. I hope you felt it too. You know, as we prepare to sign off on this beautiful Sunday afternoon, we have time for one more track. Yes, one more to truly set the mood for tomorrow morning. If the last song was about the celebration of the game, this next one is about the raw passion, the unity and the thunderous roar of the crowd. Indeed, originally released in 2003 by the rock duo The White Stripes, this track accidentally transformed over the years into the most universally recognized sports anthem on the planet. From Rome to Munich and all the way to the World Cup stadiums in North America right now, whenever that legendary infectious seven-note bass riff starts pumping, an entire stadium rises as one. It is the ultimate anthem of determination, strength, and victory. So as we leave you today, let this be the soundtrack to fuel our anticipation. Don't forget to set those alarms for 4 a.m. Yes, tomorrow morning, to support the Eagles of Carthage in their big opening match. A massive thank you to all of you for sharing your Sunday afternoon. A massive thank you to you, yes, Faisal Ehledi, who was the DJ for today, you know, setting this brand new studio in fire. Take care of yourselves tonight. Maybe indulge in that International Bath Day relaxation. Let's get ready to cheer on our national team. XOXO. Bye.

0: One ticket, please. 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
1: Yeah, she's at home.
0: Yeah, she's at home.

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You are going on a musical trip, the highest, happiest trip that you've ever been on. Enjoy it and get into it. Loosen your seatbelts.

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And it's like, it's not really me that's coming. The music's coming through. Music's

0: presenting to you the Bay Area's very own.
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This increased pressure affects your central nervous system, but no one's sure about the specific mechanisms

0: So beautiful. We've got the XX live here in the KEXP studios. Songs from the gorgeous new album, I See You. First of all, again, thank you so much for stopping by. You're always so generous with your time.
1: Thank you for having us.
0: We really appreciate it and love this new record. And I look at you and think of all the great music that you've put out, and you have essentially been making music as the XX your entire adult lives.
1: And I guess so.
0: You had a little bit of a break since the last album, and I'm pretty sure probably that after touring so intensively, making records, you know, so close together, that it was probably a little strange to go your separate ways. And I imagine, as one does in their 20s, that you've done a bit of growing. And I'm curious, beyond the obvious things like experience and confidence, what that time apart brought to the band and the making of this new record and the way that you approached it.
1: We're just looking at each other. I think it was, you know, we've grown up together so closely. Oliver and I have been friends since we were 3 years old, and we met Jamie when we were 11. So we've realized we pretty much spent every day together apart from summer holidays, because we were at school together, then we were in a band together, then we were on tour. So I think it was healthy for us to have a little bit of time apart. And, you know, Jamie did his solo project, and Oliver and I are very proud of him for that. And I think we gave actually Oliver a lot of time just to have a bit of time to get to know ourselves off stage. And I think it was good to have our own time, but I think we all did actually miss each other in the end. And I think we spent a little bit too much time apart. And I'm glad that we're close again now.
0: You have been touring a little bit for a while now on these songs, and I'm curious what the dynamics are. Again, you've grown, you're older and more experienced, and what it's like being on the road, you know, when you were first doing this, when you were so young, all of these things were new to you, and you're going from city to city and just kind of getting your footing in the touring life, which can be tiring but exciting and crazy. And now with a little more experience behind you, how does it feel to be doing this?
2: I mean, it feels like we've come back to the same thing. I was really excited to get back to us touring again, just as friends, because it had been so long. And it feels like we're all a bit better at what we do, but it's like, you know, it's the same thing. I'm really happy.
1: I think we know how to pace ourselves a little bit more now on tour. I think when we first started out, we were just like teenagers, like, woohoo, we're on tour. And now we're like a little bit older.
0: That's understandable. Yeah. I want to talk about the new record, I See You, right from the get-go. You get this bombast of horns, and you're like, ooh, there's something new going on here. And you have a recognizable XX sound, your guitar sounds, your beautiful voices together. It's like a conversation, but you've clearly added some new textures to this new record. And did that feel weird pushing yourself out of your comfort zone, or did that just kind of come naturally at this stage in the XX?
3: It was incredibly fun. You know, making Coexist was harder than we realized at the time. It was our second record, and it was the first time we had made an album having an audience. And we kind of set ourselves a lot of limitations about...

0: Thank you. Ça, c'était donc Manchester Orchestra qu'on a trouvé. 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On les retrouve dans Karaoke Bar. 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Un petit live signé Sofiane Pamar. On en parle tout à l'heure.
1: Tequila has a kind of Karaoke sort of tilt to it. You get it when the lyrics sort of chime in, but the crowd always ends up singing along towards the end of the song. I reckon folks will know when that kind of thing happens, when it comes on. There's this sort of backing of oohs and ahs that come in. And whenever I'm seeing this song, and I've seen it so many times, I end up holding my best friend's hands and we're singing together, and it's just like kind of a testament to the beauty and wonder that is in the music scene, and it's just some of my favourite folk that's coming out of country, so I had to absolutely put a bottle of my first pick tonight.
2: That is the most incredible sell, and anyone listening in